From Toy Story 5, it's Taylor Swift. I knew it, I knew you. V100, more music and better variety. Just Jamie with you. This is the last song you hear at the bar. Here's Semisonic V100.

0: Madonna's Like a Prayer on V100. More music and better variety. Just Jamie with you. If you asked yourself, what is America's most popular sandwich? I think you'd get a lot of different answers. But I think generally speaking, most people think it's the hamburger. Not so. In YouGov's second quarter 2026 data has ranked grilled cheese as America's most popular sandwich, ahead of hamburgers and french fries. Because you know what? Times are tough and groceries are expensive. So now we're just doing cheese and bread, I guess. V100.
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9: 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Low of 67 with partly cloudy skies. Tomorrow is another hot day. High of 93 and partly sunny. Now, we are going to get some rain to cool things down on Thursday. High of 82. Hot and humid, but we will have some thunderstorms throughout the day. Now, we're kicking off another long set of more music and better variety.

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0: 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More music and better variety. Just Jamie with you. We are coming up on my absolute favorite hour. It's the 90s at 9. 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

0: 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All that she wants is a pickle-flavored lip balm. 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
0: This V100 Metro News forecast is powered by Panhandle Cleaning and Restoration, the trusted experts in water, fire, and mold cleanup, proud to be the official restoration company of the Mountaineers. Low of 67 with partly cloudy skies. Tomorrow is another hot day. High of 93 and partly sunny. Now, we are going to get some rain to cool things down on Thursday. High of 82. Hot and humid, but we will have some thunderstorms throughout the day. Now we're kicking off another long set of more music and better variety.

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0: It's 10 o'clock, home with Steve and Jenny in the morning. I'm Jess Jamie. This is V100's Night Mode text request, 304-345-8100. On the way, music from Harry Styles and Savage Garden. 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

0: V100 more music and better variety. Just Jamie with you. Well, the Walmart frozen recall continues with berries. Their great value organic triple berry blend is being recalled after possible E. coli contamination. Oh, you don't want to mess with that. So the FDA says consumers should not eat the recalled berries. Throw them away. Return them to Walmart for a full refund. Is there going to be any food left that we can't eat? It feels like every other day there's a new thing recalled. And before you tell me to grow my own food, I do not have that green thumb. I just can't. I don't have it in me. V100.
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9: 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Low of 67 with partly cloudy skies. Tomorrow is another hot day, high of 93 and partly sunny. Now, we are going to get some rain to cool things down on Thursday, high of 82. Hot and humid, but we will have some thunderstorms throughout the day. 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

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I'm Just Jamie. 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On the way, we've got music from Sheryl Crow and Justin Bieber. 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

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Does your teacher go above and beyond? 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Tell us why your teacher is the best in 60 words or less. And then on the last Friday of the month at 3:20, Logan Scott will be crowning a winner. They'll get a $100 Visa gift card from Poca Valley, gift card from Shuckers in St. Albans, movie passes to Park Place Cinemas, and some V100 swag. Then the following Tuesday, Logan Scott's going to be pulling up to the winning teacher's school with all the prizes. So nominate your favorite teacher today.

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4: They say the holy water's watered down, and this town's lost its faith. 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Oh my, my, oh my, my love, I take one look at you, you're taking me out.

0: 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More music and better variety. Just Jamie hanging out with you this evening. 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
0: V100 Charleston Weather. 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Low of 67 with partly cloudy skies. Tomorrow is another hot day. High of 93 and partly sunny. Now, we are going to get some rain to cool things down on Thursday. High of 82. Hot and humid, but we will have some thunderstorms throughout the day. Now we're kicking off another long set of more music and better variety.

Titanium on V100. More music and better variety. Wake up weekday morning starting at 5:30 with Steve and Jenny. Thanks to Standard Exterminating. They got Jenny's random stuff at 8:10. Thanks to Morgan and Morgan. You can catch it right here on V100.

0: Ed Sheeran with Shivers on V100. More music and better variety. Just Jamie here, headed on out the door. Have a great rest of your Tuesday, whatever's left of it. See you back here tomorrow for Night Mode at 7, V100.
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0: V100, better music for a better workday. All right, go through this exercise with me, if you will. Think about all the meals you eat in a typical week. Which one are you most likely to repeat day after day? Would that be your breakfast, your lunch, or dinner? According to new research in the journal Appetite, most people repeat their breakfast. In fact, researchers found we are a whopping 7 times more likely to eat the same breakfast several times a week than to repeat our lunches or dinners. Researchers say part of it is biological because when we first wake up, our food choices tend to be more utilitarian, meaning we eat to satisfy a specific need or goal, whether it's because we're hungry or need energy. So in that case, eating the same boring bowl of oatmeal, it works just fine. But as the day goes on, our food preferences usually become more hedonic, where we eat more for pleasure. It's often because we're more likely to eat with our friends and family later in the day. We also may eat to feed an emotional need later in the day, like eating to soothe stress, for example. So researchers say the upshot is that if you want an easy way to improve your diet, start focusing more on what you eat for breakfast, because that's the meal you're most likely to repeat day after day.
1: Tell us what you think. 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
0: Coming up, are you looking to make some extra money on the side? Statistics show about 1 in 20 people now have a side hustle to help pay the bills. But before you sign up for extra work, I'll share the side hustle rules to consider from freelancing expert Caroline Beaton. That way you can eventually quit your job and make your side hustle your main hustle.
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0: V100, better music for a better workday. You're plugged into Intelligence for Your Life. I am your grateful host. My name is John Tesh. And are you working full-time but still looking to make some extra cash on the side? Statistics show that about 1 in 20 people now work multiple jobs at the same time, and half of them are millennials who view having a side hustle as a great way to help pay the bills. I think it's probably more than 1 in 20. But before you sign up for extra work, I do have some rules to consider, and they're from freelancing expert Caroline Beaton. First, plan to have no more than one side hustle at a time because thanks to apps like TaskRabbit, Handy, and Fiverr, Beaton says it's easier than ever to sign up for odd jobs that'll keep you busy every waking minute. But remember, being busy does not mean you're being productive. In fact, we've shared many studies showing you're less effective when you multitask because you're devoting less brain power to each task. So find the one side hustle you enjoy most or which pays the most and stick to that, says our expert. Even better, choose side jobs that promote your future self. Beaton says, think about your dream job and the skills you're going to need to have that, because the ideal side hustle should help you gain new skills that match with your future goals. And as your side skills get stronger and more specialized, Beaton says, you'll gain the flexibility to charge higher rates for your services. That's a great tip. Eventually, you can quit your day job when your side hustle becomes your main hustle.
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V100, Charleston's number one at workstation. All right, here's the scenario. You spent the day in the sun, and now you have a sunburn that's peeling. Should you give in to temptation and peel off the layer of dead skin that's dangling, or just leave it and let nature take its course? Well, according to dermatologist Dr. Sonia Batra, peeling a sunburn can provide psychological satisfaction. She says some people find it relaxing and even soothing, like scratching an itch or popping a pimple. But here's why she says you should resist the urge. First of all, if your skin is peeling, it means you got burned really badly. It's a sign that significant damage has occurred, and it's your body's way of getting rid of the damaged cells that could potentially turn into skin cancer. So, your body heals itself by forming a new layer of skin underneath. It takes about 4 to 7 days for a new layer of skin to fully form, and that's when the dead skin that was protecting the new layer begins to peel off. But at that point, your new skin is really vulnerable, and peeling off the dead skin before the new skin is ready can interfere with the healing process and make the new skin susceptible to infection. It gives bacteria a way to enter your system. And if you do get an infection, that can cause scarring. So, bottom lining this, as tempting as it is to peel off sunburned skin, don't do it. The same way you shouldn't pop a blister, because it protects the new skin underneath, don't peel a sunburn.

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0: V100. Better music for a better workday. Here's some intel that can instantly reduce your stress level. Chew minty gum more often. This is according to the American Institute of Stress. They say we tend to clench our jaw when we're stressed, but chewing will decrease that tension. Chewing gum can also make you more alert. It releases the hormone serotonin, which helps you feel more awake. Chewing gum can even help you do better on tests. In studies from St. Lawrence University, students who chewed peppermint gum while taking a test, they felt more alert and got higher scores than those who didn't. It's because the chewing motion, yeah, it gets blood flowing to your head. The one thing chewing minty gum won't do, however, help you eat healthier. Why? It's because the flavor makes fruits and vegetables less appetizing. So when people chew minty gum, they eat fewer good-for-you foods and apparently more fried foods.
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1: Okay, from our Success 101 files, job hunters, you've probably heard that one of the trickiest parts of a job interview is when the hiring manager asks the salary question, because talking about money too soon makes it seem like you're mostly interested in your paycheck. Plus, if you ask for too much money, that could be the reason you don't get hired. So next time somebody asks the salary question, try this strategy from negotiating expert Christopher Westley. First, he recommends doing research before the interview to find out what the position is worth. You can use sites like salary.com, glassdoor.com, they're both great. Then say something like this: I'd like to start working here as a consultant to show you what I can do. And you can pay me the average starting salary of, and then fill in the blank. Then if you like my work as much as I believe you will, let's revisit the salary question in 90 days. Westley says, the goal here is to show your confidence, but this also gives companies the equivalent of a money-back guarantee, which makes you significantly more hireable. I love this tip. Companies will know they have nothing to lose if you turn out to be a bad fit. But then, in 3 months, when you prove you're perfect for the position, managers will be significantly more likely to pay whatever you ask when you sit down to renegotiate.
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1: And coming up, is there a solution to a bad day or overwhelming stress? Researchers at the University of Wisconsin say, call your mom. We'll talk about how just the sound of your mother's voice shuts down stress hormones.
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1: Alrighty, my intelligent friends. Next time you're feeling stressed, just stop. Call your mom. Because we now know just hearing your mom's voice can be as comforting as a physical hug. That's from researchers at the University of Wisconsin-Madison. Study participants were asked to give a speech in front of strangers, and those who called their moms beforehand, they had lower levels, much lower levels of stress hormones. The researchers also found after talking to their moms, the study subjects had higher levels of oxytocin, a feel-good bonding brain chemical, and their oxytocin remained higher for more than an hour after the call. This was the first study to prove that a mother's voice is just as soothing over the phone as it is in person. And it has the same effect as a hug from your mom. Next time you're facing a stressful situation, make sure mom's number is programmed in your favorites.
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1: Time for some relationship intel. And if you'd like a daily dose of daily life hacks that includes relationship hacks, make sure you're signed up for our Intelligence for Your Life newsletter. You can do that at Tesh.com. So couples, this is for you. Do not believe this myth because it's only a myth. Relationship fights are a sign that something's wrong. The Journal of Family Issues says not true. They published a study recently that found a moderate amount of fighting helps couples stay together longer. It also helps both of them live longer. Researchers found that compared to couples who avoid conflict, who stuff it down, those who express their feelings without being totally rude cut their risk of early death right in half. It's because bottling up your feelings will always lead to chronic stress. Amen to that.

0: V100. Better music for a better workday. Another piece from our health and wellness files. And if you're looking to lose some weight, make sure you have some macadamia nuts on hand and eat 12 of those things every day. 12 macadamia nuts every day. That alone, say the experts, could help you lose 10 pounds in 3 months. That's a big number. That's the word from researchers at Brown University. They say it comes down to the palmitoleic acid they contain, which is a type of omega fatty acid that speeds up fat metabolism, meaning it reduces the body's ability to store fat. Wow. Macadamia nuts, one of the only food sources of this acid. They also are an excellent source of monounsaturated fats, which switch on the genes that burn abdominal fat for fuel. In fact, macadamia nuts can triple the odds that you'll keep the weight off permanently. Wow. So your weight loss prescription is a dozen macadamia nuts every day.
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1: Okay, here and now on the John Tesh program, it's the power of positivity. A Harvard study has found optimistic people are a full 30% more likely to outlive their pessimistic peers. Optimism is like a muscle, though, that you have to constantly train to get the full benefits. So here we go with some strategies to help you do that, according to the UC Berkeley Well-Being Institute. Ready? First, savor the good stuff. How often do you let somebody's bad behavior stick with you? Like after they cut you off in traffic or insult you. I'm guilty of this. We are wired to dwell on negative stimuli because it helps prepare us for dangerous situations in the future. But the longer you think about something, the more likely it is to influence your mood. So try dwelling on the good things that happen. Like when somebody compliments you, get in the habit of savoring the moment. Writing about it in a journal, that's huge. Write about it. And thinking about it each time you need an emotional pick-me-up. Or if you find yourself in a negative situation, ask yourself, what can I gain from this? A classic example is going through a breakup. Psychotherapist Dana Lightman says, it's normal to focus on the pain you're feeling and wonder what went wrong, but she says a better plan is to think about what went right in the relationship and what you learned from it. That's information you can use to have stronger, happier relationships in the future. It is a technique called reframing. And Lightman says, the more you practice reframing negative situations, the more optimistic you will learn how to be.
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1: And coming up, the psychology of shopping. I'll give you a few things to keep in mind before your next shopping trip. According to consumer psychologist Kit Yarrow, here's a hint. If you want to stay within your budget, skip any food samples, especially if they're served hot.

0: 100. Better music for a better workday. So I'm sure you know retail stores put a lot of thought into creating an environment that'll be perfect for customers to shop, right? So keep this in mind before your next shopping trip. It comes from consumer psychologist Kit Yarrow. First, we have to be careful not to be fooled by the environment of some of those big box stores. They often have high ceilings, right? Cold lighting and products displayed on shipping pallets. Dr. Yarrow says that industrial environment makes us think sometimes that everything is cheap, but that's not the case. So our expert says don't go crazy snapping up things you don't really need just because it looks like a bargain the way it's displayed. Also, many stores will arrange the entrance so customers will move through the store counterclockwise. I always fall for this. So they may have a bigger entrance on the right, the store does, right? Or put more popular items to the right. Because according to studies, it feels more natural for us to walk counterclockwise around an area. And when we walk in the other direction, we naturally feel slightly uncomfortable and we're more likely to exit the store sooner. If you want to spend less, walk around the store clockwise. At least try it anyway.
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0: V100, Charleston's number one at workstation. Welcome back to Intelligence for Your Life. Do you need to beat a heat wave right now? Just have some Earl Grey tea on hand. You don't need to drink it. You simply smell a tea bag. Yale University researchers found that taking 6 slow, deep breaths of Earl Grey tea calms our amygdala, which is the region of the brain triggered by scents. It's also linked to stress and anxiety. And when there's a heat wave, the hot, oppressive weather is known to overstimulate the amygdala, which is why we get easily irritated and anxious in swelteringly hot weather. So the next time that happens to you, take those 6 deep whiffs of Earl Grey and you'll be calmer in 2 minutes or less.
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0: V100. Better music for a better workday. All right, there's even more research to tell you about showing that our brains and bodies are linked. Specifically, bad posture, like when you're slouching, will kill your confidence. So a new study in the journal Health Psychology has found that people with slumped posture had lower self-esteem, worse moods, and higher rates of anxiety. And a separate study from Ohio State found that people who slumped forward in their seats described themselves as having significantly less confidence than those who sat upright. The researchers say being in a slouched position is neurologically linked to more negative emotions, and it goes both ways. The researchers call it bi-directional, meaning feeling sad makes you slouch more, and having slouched posture makes you feel sadder. But either way, sitting upright can help you feel more positive and in control when you're faced with a stressful situation. So no matter how you feel, sit with good posture and you'll feel better emotionally. And just so you know, good posture, it's when your ears are in alignment with the center of your body.
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0: V100, more music and better variety. Time for another edition of the Intelligence for Your Life. Which is better? What's a better pick-me-up for an afternoon slump? Is it taking a brisk walk or taking a nap? The answer is the walk. That's because walking quickly boosts the flow of blood and oxygen to your brain. If you don't have time for a walk, don't worry. Stand up. Dr. John Caldwell, a fatigue researcher and psychologist at NASA, says that when we switch from sitting to standing, it wakes us up. And then, which one of these is a better way to wake up your brain? Sniff some lemon or get a whiff of peppermint? The answer is peppermint. Dr. Alan Hirsch from the Smell and Taste Treatment and Research Foundation says it's because the smell of peppermint activates the trigeminal nerve, which has a direct link to the brain, making us more alert. Drink mint tea or chew minty fresh gum and you're good to go.
1: IFYL. The Intelligence for Your Life.
2: And coming up, is there a perfect time to eat breakfast, take a walk, or drink a glass of red wine? Researchers from Penn State University and registered dietitian Joy Bauer say yes. In a moment, I'll break down all the facts so you can time everything perfectly.
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V100, better music for a better workday. Welcome back to Intelligence for Your Life. John Tesh with you, and we're always hearing that timing is everything. So let's prove it with new research from the field of chronobiology, which examines how nearly every function in our body is controlled by our natural circadian clock. Here are a few ways we can use that clock to our advantage and do things at the perfect time. For example, the perfect time for breakfast is precisely 12 hours after dinner. No earlier, no later. This is the conclusion of research from the Salk Institute for Biological Studies. That way, you're fasting for 12 hours, right? And that helps your body use the calories you've consumed instead of storing them as fat. And when people fasted for 12 hours, they ended up consuming 20% fewer calories overall. They also reported improved sleep and higher energy levels. And then we always talk about walking every day. Well, the best time to walk happens to be between noon and 2 p.m.

0: Research from Penn State University shows that's when our body temperature naturally starts to dip, which can make us sleepy. But a 10 to 20 minute power walk is proven to boost our heart rate and help keep us alert, so we'll have energy to power through the rest of the day. And then, do you drink wine? Then aim to have a glass no later than 8 p.m. Registered dietitian Bauer says your body needs about 2 hours to metabolize all the alcohol in one drink. And if you drink later than 8 p.m., you risk having the alcohol wake you up. She says that will likely deprive your brain of the deep restorative sleep it needs to keep everything in your body running smoothly. There you go.
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1: Well, here's some good news. You and I now have a big excuse to go fishing because it's legitimately therapeutic. A study from Indiana University showed that fishing can be used as a therapy to fight PTSD among war veterans and other people dealing with similar trauma. Plus, fishing can help with analytical and problem-solving skills. It's because it requires constant troubleshooting, like assessing where the good fishing spots are and figuring out which bait will attract which fish. I need to talk to Gib about this. We're going fishing. HeroesOnTheWater.org is a nationwide charity that helps veterans and first responders recover from PTSD through kayak fishing. In a kayak out on a lake, there's silence and serenity. It allows for one-on-one time with nature. And because military members are mission-driven people, they need something to focus on, like fishing, while also finding a sense of calm from staying in the moment. In many studies, fishing had a profound effect on anybody who was experiencing symptoms as acute stress or even depression. Bottom line, and you fishing enthusiasts could have already told us this, fishing is legitimately therapeutic.
2: Intelligence for your life.

0: B100. Better music for a better workday. All righty, here we go with random facts on the John Tesh Radio Show. Number one, according to a recent survey, over 40% of us eat ice cream when we're angry. I eat it when I'm angry, when I'm happy, when I'm confused. 30% of parents say they use their kids as an excuse to buy chocolate milk for themselves. Yeah, me too. People spend an average of 4 seconds longer at stoplights than they did 5 years ago. Yep, because of texting. Wow, 4 seconds longer. According to a recent survey, the three foods Americans hate most, what do you think? It's tofu, yogurt, and my least favorite food in the universe, liver. One more thing. According to Uber Eats, the most popular food delivered is French fries, not surprisingly.
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1: 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And we'll see you there with V100.
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1: John Tesh with you, and I wanted to take a moment and tell you that we found out that the seven dwarfs are onto something. It turns out that whistling while you work will keep you from choking under pressure. Follow me. This is according to psychologist Sean Bylock from the University of Chicago. She studied why some people choke in critical situations, like a pro golfer missing a short putt to lose a championship, and she concluded that it isn't down to nerves, it's down to mental overload, or, quote, paralysis by analysis. Basically, people can sabotage their performance by thinking about it too much. But whistling or singing takes up just enough brain bandwidth to prevent overthinking. It provides a mild distraction. Also, pressure-filled situations can deplete the brain's working memory, but if you've practiced something 1,000 times, by whistling beforehand or singing a song, that little distraction will help you and your brain perform automatically without having to labor over every move or word. Whistle while you work.
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1: Coming up, you use your phone to text people, take photos, check social media, and of course to make calls. But when's the last time you thought about what your phone use is doing to your face? You don't want to miss what dermatologists have to say about a condition called smartphone squint. It's next.

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0: V100, better music for a better workday. Hey, have you heard about this? Have you looked in the mirror recently? Those little lines around your eyes, they used to be called crow's feet, right? The new name? Smartphone squint. Yep, we spend 4 hours a day squinting at our phone screens, and now dermatologist Tina Alster says that's going to kickstart or exacerbate the formation of wrinkles in the corners of our eyes, between the eyebrows and under the eyes. She says your best bet is to consciously relax your face while you're looking at your phone, and then enlarge the font when texting, and treat skin with a wrinkle cream containing retinol, which helps build collagen. Beware the smartphone squint.
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0: V100, Charleston's number one at workstation.
1: Don't you know that food is like fashion? What was out always comes back around. You know, vinyl records are back, and now so are Shirley Temple's and Baked Alaska. People are now embracing what they're calling retro food. So, and it's the same with cottage cheese, too. So cottage cheese was once considered a diet food back in the 1950s, but it became popular again since it's a cheap source of protein, and lots of protein. A half cup of cottage cheese has approximately 14 grams of protein. I've had at least three reports on cottage cheese in the last 2 months. Now, as far as Shirley Temple's, with fewer people drinking alcohol, including me, old-fashioned non-alcoholic drinks are more popular than ever. Mocktails. And then Baked Alaska. Baked Alaska desserts are being served at high-end restaurants and featured on shows like The Great British Baking Show, raising the profile of a 1950s vintage dessert for younger diners to discover. They're back. These foods are back.
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1: I want to share some interesting intel from USC. It turns out all the picture taking we do these days can make us appreciate experiences even more. That's according to marketing professor Dr. Kristen Deal from USC. She says because when you pause to take a picture, you're super focused on your surroundings, which makes the experience more engaging, memorable, and enjoyable. In one recent experiment, researchers sent several busloads of people on tours of Philadelphia. Half the group was encouraged to take pictures. The other half had no cameras and no smartphones. The result? The people who could snap pictures enjoyed the experience significantly more. Eye tracking data showed that those with cameras looked much longer at objects they wanted to photograph and rated the exhibits as more interesting. How about that?
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I'd say your name, but I don't know your name. Hi, good morning to all. 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My gosh, it's already Wednesday. Look out here. The V100 Metro News forecast from meteorologist Brian Hughes. Lots of sunshine and lots of heat. High today going up to around 90 degrees.

0: V100, two things, and both pretty big. The V100 Fall Yard Sale, it's going to happen this year. We're going to do one Saturday, October 3rd at Laidley Field. If you've sold previously, you should have received an email from me yesterday. If you did not, no frets. We still will be able to get you in. See the pinned post on the V100 Facebook page for all the information, especially if you've never sold before, because that'll tell you a lot of what you need to know. But if you want in, let me know, and I'll hook you up with a space. The other thing is that we have this big concert announcement to make this morning after 7. I could tell you now, but somebody would fuss at me, and I don't like getting fussed at. So we'll wait till after 7, then I'll reveal all the information. All right, I can reveal the weather now. It's going to be sunny and hot today with a high near 90.
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1: With an update from the 580 WCHS Radio Newsroom, I'm Chris Lawrence. A Kanawha County man charged with creating a shots-fired scare at Laidley Field back in May got the maximum sentence for that crime Tuesday. 20-year-old Ja'Kai Harrison received a 5-year prison term for the May 2nd incident that disrupted a track meet going on inside of Laidley Field. Point Pleasant City Council votes down an ordinance that would have allowed for a POTA in the downtown or private designated outdoor refreshment area that would have allowed folks to move from establishment to establishment with alcoholic beverages. Opponents feared it would create more problems than it would solve in the downtown area. A woman charged in the death of her granddaughter has a new trial date. Donna Stone will stand trial October 13th in Boone County. She is charged with murder by a parent, guardian, or custodian for failing to provide necessities and child neglect resulting in death. Those charges stem from the death of 14-year-old Kennedy Miller, who was found dead in the family's Morris Vale home in 2024 in a near skeletal state. And after years of planning, the West Side Gateway Lighting Initiative is coming to Charleston. Charleston Urban Works unveiled the nearly $500,000 project in 2022, and plans are in place to begin installing new lampposts in the Elk City District. With an update from the 580 WCHS Radio Newsroom, I'm Chris Lawrence.
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3: Good morning. With your sports headlines, I'm Daniel Woods. The Cincinnati Reds drop back-to-back games against the Los Angeles Dodgers to open the series on the West Coast. 3-2 the final score on Tuesday night. A dominant start for Tarek Skubal cost the Reds. He went 7 1/3 innings, allowing just 2 runs. Ellie De La Cruz hit a 2-run home run in the third inning for Cincinnati. The stage is set for high school football this Friday night. The WCHS Game of the Week goes on the road to Winfield as number 4 South Charleston plays the Generals. 96.1 KWS has Herbert Hoover on the road at Nitro. With sports, I'm Daniel Woods.
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10: Here's your V100 Metro News forecast. Our temperatures today with partly to mostly sunny skies, high of 89 degrees today. We're looking at heat index values near 95. Tonight, 71, the overnight low. We'll have some rain showers and storms in the morning, and then we'll have some stronger storms in the afternoon and evening with a high of 83 degrees and a west wind at 10 to 20 miles per hour. For your Friday, we're looking at a 20% chance for a stray shower, but Friday night football looks good. Partly to mostly cloudy skies with a high of 83. Then another round of showers and storms for your Saturday afternoon and evening with a high of 85. I'm V100 Metro News meteorologist Brian Hughes.
11: Good morning. It's 66 in Charleston. And does anyone wish it was fall?
12: Not yet.
11: Not yet?
12: No.
11: Not feeling like that? Boy, I am. Yeah, I'm done with summer. One night when I was in South Dakota, it was 48 degrees.
12: Oh, bet you like that.
11: Well, I did. It was a little chilly. And the weather out there wasn't too bad. I mean, it didn't get, it was like, because I think I heard from you and other people how hot it was here.
12: It was stinking hot.
11: Yeah, miserable. But not out there. So how are you this morning?
12: I'm doing great. How about you?
11: Well, I'm hanging in there. I hope everybody else is too. How many steps you walk yesterday?
12: I don't know.
11: Not enough. That's the answer.
12: When I compare to you, probably not enough.
11: I walked 9 miles yesterday.
12: Well, I definitely did not walk 9 miles. I walked a little bit last night.
11: Well, that's good.
12: Yeah.
11: A little bit's better than none.
12: Exactly.
11: Come
12: right.
11: Come in here and tell me none.
12: All right. I can tell you here in a hot. 7,813.
11: Oh, well, that's almost 8,000. And some people that I follow, on social media that are these fitness people talking about steps every day say 8,000 is the magic number. So you were in that ballpark.
12: Okay.
11: So.
12: Yeah. Not bad.
11: No. We'll give you that.
12: Okay.
11: I don't know where the 10,000 came from.
12: I don't know.
11: That a lot of people go with.
12: I don't know.
11: My goal every day is 15,000. I think I got like 18, almost 19,000 yesterday.
12: Oh, well, that's pretty good.
11: It is. We're having a walking challenge here. If you didn't hear the discussion yesterday, I was asking Jenny, why are you not wearing your Apple Watch? Because that's tracking all your steps. And we want to win the contest. We want to win that free lunch.
12: I think you want to win that. Contest.
11: Well,
12: you're very competitive. You admitted that yesterday.
11: We want that additional $40 added to our paycheck. We want that discount on our health insurance, which, by the way, I've already gotten because I've achieved the 180,000 steps that's required to get that.
12: Well, very good.
11: In the challenge. Have you reached that goal yet?
12: I don't know. I'll have to check. I don't think so.
11: I'll do the checking, okay? I can look and see where you are. But
12: all
11: yes,
12: right.
11: I fully intend to win, and I fully intend to get you the discount on your health insurance and the free lunch.
12: Oh, yes.
11: And the $40 bonus.
12: That's all. It's a lot.
11: I hope that $40 bonus is after taxes. I want to say it is, but I don't know. All right. It's 10 after 6. Let's get going. What day is this?
12: Wednesday.
11: All right, I agree with that. Let's get it going.

0: B100-618, Empanada Lady checking in, going, Buenos dias, my favorites. What was the date of the fall flea market? Oh, it's the V100 yard sale, Empanada Lady. Come on. Saturday, October 3rd.
1: So what is the difference between a flea market and a yard sale?
0: I guess
1: a flea market's set up somewhere else, and a yard sale should be in your yard, maybe?
0: Maybe.
1: But ours isn't.
0: Well, we could call ours the V100 parking lot sale.
1: We could.
0: I don't know.
1: We can call it whatever we want.
0: This is true. It just seemed like it was the V100 yard sale when we started, and it just maybe just stuck.
1: Well, truly, it was a yard sale for you to get rid of your stuff so you could move.
0: No? It was a yard sale for my ex-wife to get rid of our stuff.
1: Well,
0: that was the whole reason it started.
1: That's what I meant. Okay.
0: They didn't say that.
1: Okay.
0: It wasn't for me because...
1: I didn't want to drag your ex-wife into it. I mean,
0: No. She's the whole reason the thing started.
1: Okay.
0: And then Big Joe's the one who said, why don't you just have it outside the station?
1: Yeah.
0: And that's how it started.
1: It's a great idea.
0: When we were over in Kanawha City on McCorkle Avenue, he goes, because we moved out to Liberty out in the country, and she said, who's going to come to a yard sale here? And I said, well, I don't know, maybe nobody.
1: Mm-hmm.
0: So then I was telling Big Joe that, and he had the bright idea. He said, let's just have it out in front of the station. And then when I said, we're going to have it out front of the station, because I ran it by her, and she goes, that's perfect. And then people started calling in and saying, hey, could I come and sell stuff too? And that's how we got going.
1: It's a good thing.
0: And it was in the lot right across from our radio station at 4110 McCorkle Avenue. That's where we were. And there was the Rite Aid drugstore was down below us, and then it became the hardware store. And right across the street, there was this parking lot between what's now the Duncan and whatever that building is. I think the state is still in that building.
1: I don't think anyone's in that building.
0: Oh, okay. Well, at the time, it was the waterbed place. And then there was that parking lot between Long John. It was Long John Silver's in the whatever the waterbed place was called. I can't remember. California Waterbeds, maybe? I don't know.
1: Maybe.
0: But anyway, it irritated everyone because so many people came. And there were parking nightmares. The waterbed people were mad at me. This has happened everywhere, almost everywhere. It has not happened at Laidley Field. This has been the perfect location.
1: It has been.
0: But it only took us how long to get there?
1: A while.
0: Yeah. We got people mad at us there, so we never had it there again. Then we moved to the Teamsters lot. The Teamsters didn't cause us any problem. They were great. It was everybody else that got mad at us because there was too many vehicles. Then we moved to Kanawha Mall, and then the Kroger got mad at us down in Kanawha City because people were parking all over the Kroger lot.
1: We just upset people everywhere.
0: Everywhere we've gone.
1: Yep.
0: Except for where we are now, and that's why we're not moving. We're staying there.
1: It's
0: knock
1: a good
0: on wood.
1: It's a good location.
0: Mm-hmm. So that's Saturday, October 3rd. If you want a space, email me and find out more information on the V100 Facebook page and the pinned post. So now you know the history. There could be a documentary on Netflix about the V100 yard sale.
1: I doubt it, but yeah.
0: Well, I don't know. I've seen more crazy stuff on there, so why not? All right. What's going on with the traffic?
1: We're in great shape. We don't have any accidents to tell you about. Got a couple trees and roadways. The first one's going to be on County Route 29, 2740 Big Sandy Creek Road. Also, County Route 2, we got a tree at Crawley Creek Road and Excalibur Drive. Other than those two little trees, we're in great shape. That's your V100 traffic update.
0: You know, I was just thinking, the one thing we have not irritated is the people that come to sell, because they always come and seem to make a lot of money off of selling stuff that, you know, they don't want it anymore, and so somebody does.
1: Oh yeah.
0: You know? So that's a good thing. We've helped the economy around here, Jenny. Just remember it like that.
1: Okay.
0: Even if that's not true.
1: And as Martha Stewart would say, that's a good thing.
0: And that's a good thing.
1: Thank you.
0: All right, 6:22 now.
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0: B100, you know, there's already Mariah Carey non-fans that are just shaking in their boots because Christmas is coming, you know.
1: And, well, you know, it happens every year.
0: And they don't care for Mariah during Christmas season because we play her Christmas song a lot. Yeah. Well, anyway, so the Christmas season is will be here before you know it, even though it's still technically summertime. But it's September, so now we're in the, as far as, I had asked Brian Hughes, since he's a meteorologist, is it now fall to him? You know, most meteorologists believe fall starts September 1.
1: I thought it didn't start officially till mid-September.
0: It doesn't on the calendar, but I think the meteorologist, what do you feel? You seem uncomfortable over there. You all right?
1: I've got an itch on my
0: leg.
1: You're
0: squirming around.
1: I feel like I've been bit by something.
0: Bit by something.
1: You know, a bug or something. I don't know.
0: Is that the proper term? Bit by something?
1: I got bit by something.
0: You got bit by something.
1: Yeah.
0: I don't know. Well, anyway, it's not technically fall according to the calendar, and it sure ain't going to feel like it because the high today is 89, but Brian said it's going to feel more like it's in the 90s today.
1: I don't like that. I don't.
0: And then there's an approaching system, so you always got to be scared of the approaching systems. I think don't let your guard down. There's a chance of scattered late-night showers tonight with a low of 71, and then tomorrow widespread showers and thunderstorms. Are you okay over there?
1: I'm fine.
0: Okay, it feels like
1: we need some rain.
0: Heavy downpours likely tomorrow and 83 for the high. By the way, I just saw in my email the concert announcement I've been touting and promoting and, you know, saying, oh, yeah, well, we'll probably tell you at 7:20 this, you know, meaning this morning. It cannot happen until 10 a.m. this morning.
1: Because there are rules. Rules,
0: yes,
1: rules, rules.
0: Yes, someone is saying you can't say that until 10 a.m. So then we'll announce it together at 10 a.m. How about that?
1: Okay.
0: It just won't be next hour, even though usually it's been next hour, but not this time. All right. But anyway, it'll be a big announcement to some. Some will go, that was it, and, you know, they'll move on. But I think a lot of people will be excited about this. So 10 a.m. sharp this morning, you'll find out the major concert coming to Charleston. How about that?
1: Sounds good.
0: All right, 6:31 now.
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2: Hey, the Taylor Swift song just reminded me. Did you ever watch Toy Story 5?
3: No.
2: What's wrong with you? 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
3: I'll get to it eventually.
2: All right. You got any good news for us this morning?
3: I do have good news for you.
2: All right, we'll tell you what's coming up in just a second, plus a traffic update, and the kids do the Pledge of Allegiance on V100. Whoa.

0: complain about. B100, good morning. Steve and Jenny here, 641. Big concert announcement, 10 a.m. this morning is when we'll be telling you all about it. So be sure to listen. Also, coming up in just a moment, the kids do the Pledge of Allegiance. And on the good news at 6:50, what do you got for us?
1: We got three boys in Montana. We've got a hero crossing guard, and you've heard of the bionic man and woman. Well, now we have something else.
0: Okay, so that'll be at 6:50 on V100. Hang on. After this V100 traffic update,
1: we do have an accident now. It's going to be at Quarter G North and Dudley Farms Lane, so heads up in that area. Also, tree in the roadway, County Route 29, 2740 Big Sandy Creek Road. Also, tree in the roadway on Route 2 at Crawley Creek Road and Excalibur Drive. Other than that, we're in good shape. That's your V100 traffic update.
0: I like how you just jumped in there. I didn't even get a chance to say after this traffic update, the kids will be doing the Pledge of Allegiance.
1: Oh, sorry.
0: It's okay. It has a special note on it that says Clint must be the old Clendenin Elementary, because you haven't been to the new one, right?
1: No, I have not.
0: This says wait for the woo.
1: Wait for the woo.
0: So there must be some special something coming up here.
1: So okay,
0: we'll
1: can't wait
0: find
1: now.
0: Find out next on V100.
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0: All right, everybody wait for the woo on this one. Here you go. Here's a best of Pledge of Allegiance on V100.
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4: I pledge

0: That was worth the wait, wasn't it?
1: That was a woo. Maybe maybe wants to wrestle like Ric Flair. Woo!
0: You don't remember because you're the one who recorded it.
1: Oh, sure, I remember that. Yeah. I think there was a look from the teacher.
0: I think that's what Jenny is saying. I have no clue as to why that happened. Is that
1: it just did.
0: Fair?
1: You know, sometimes at the end of the pledge, you get a woo. Sometimes yeah. You get an amen. Those mm-hmm. are cute, too.
0: Yes, they are. Yeah. All right, 6:44, 16 away from 7 o'clock.
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0: Hello. Always expect that at the end.
1: I know.
0: Shouldn't it just give us a hello.
1: Song just kind of dies out.
0: All right. It's time for the good news on V100.
2: Tell me something good.
0: That's the plan. Here's Jenny.
1: Well, let's start with this 11-year-old boy in England who sadly lost all four limbs as a toddler and is now starting middle school, but with a new bionic arm that is designed to give him greater independence. His name is Finn, and he got the custom-built Hero Pro bionic arm just days before school started and quickly learned how to pick up a pen, unlock his phone, and carry a backpack with it. He had both legs and arms amputated after a life-threatening bacterial infection when he was just 2 years old.

0: and he has learned to manage pretty well without an upper limb prosthesis, but he wanted a bionic arm to help with two-handed tasks like using a ruler, carrying his book bag, also taking part in art and design classes. So the arm uses sensors to translate Finn's muscle movements to the bionic hand, and his mom says he is already enjoying kung fu, football, and swimming. They hope this new arm will help him confidently tackle more activities.
1: And kung fu.
0: Kung fu. Kung fu fighting. Hopefully Finn won't get in any kung fu fighting.
1: Should play kung fu fighting.
0: I love that song.
1: I do too.
0: All right. A Las Vegas crossing guard hailed as a hero now for stepping in front of a speeding car in order to protect a mother and her two children at a school crosswalk. When the crossing guard, Richard Jones, saw the vehicle approaching, he positioned himself between it and the family, and it stopped less than 10 feet away. The mother says Jones shielded them and believes something terrible could have happened if he had not acted. Jones believes the car was traveling about 35 miles per hour through a 15-mile-per-hour school zone, but he says he was just on his job. The family later surprised Jones with a gift basket filled with restaurant gift cards, a neck fan, and a nice handwritten thank you note. All right, and I do have another story.
1: Oh, well, go ahead.
0: This happened in St. Ignatius, Montana, where three middle school students found a missing woman who was trapped beneath a bridge, and they called 911. The three boys were just walking into town when they heard someone crying out. Police say the woman had been stuck under the bridge for more than 24 hours and wasn't able to move. Authorities got her to a hospital. The local police chief says the boys very likely saved her life. So way to go, guys.
1: Yes.
0: Awesome.
1: Way to go. See, if you'd have given me a heads up, I could have played when you did the story about Finn and his kung fu. I could have played the kung fu fighting.
0: I think you could still play
1: underneath
0: it.
1: You. Well, I don't know. The story's over now.
0: Well, I still like the song.
1: I think you and I are the only two people listening.
0: No, someone out there loves it too.
1: Like the kung fu fighting song from the mid-70s. If you're not familiar, here it is.

0: B100, you know there's someone listening going like, what the hell did I just hear?
1: You just heard a little kung fu fighting, that's all. Ain't nothing wrong with that.
0: By the way, the 10 a.m. concert announcement is not that Carl Douglas, who did, I don't know if Carl Douglas ever had a hit after that. That was it, 1974. I was in high school then.
1: Mm-hmm.
0: Kung Fu Fighting. And Jackie with a Q said, I love that song too. So there you go. And Roy sent a text and said, play the Kung Fu Fighting.
1: Yeah, that's what I'm talking about.
0: And Kelly said, glad you had a good vacation. This is talking about to me. And thanks for playing this song. It's one of my favorites. And I thought he was like talking about the Kung Fu Fighting. And it was, he was talking about Adele's Hello.
1: Oh, that's a good one too.
0: Hey, well, we just played that one. Yeah, if you missed that. And Jerry, J-E-R-I, I'm assuming that's a lady, just sent a heart. So
1: aww.
0: I'm guessing that's regarding Kung Fu Fighting. Or maybe the fact that it's over. I don't know.
1: I could listen to it again if you want to be honest.
0: Yeah, I could too, but we're not gonna. Okay.
1: All right.
0: We're
1: fine.
0: Just not gonna. We're going to quickly break away and then come back, and Chris Lawrence will have the news coming up next on V100.
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14: 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Steve and Jenny in the morning. 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

0: Newsroom. I'm Chris Lawrence. The Putnam County Commission is going to come out with an official stance regarding a Google data center later this month. County Commission President Andy Skidmore said the commission is considering that proposed resolution from the group Putnam United. It calls for vigilance and transparency. Governor Patrick Morrisey says West Virginia is now on a list of a handful of other states to be considered for any nuclear energy production in the U.S. That list does not mean the state is going to get a nuclear campus, but it is now much further down the road for consideration of future nuclear power development. A Charleston man will spend 5 years in prison for firing shots near Laidley Field back in May. Kanawha County Circuit Judge Tara Salango gave that sentence to 20-year-old Ja'Kai Harrison on Tuesday, the maximum sentence for his wanton endangerment plea. Webster County authorities have now released the names of two local residents killed in a weekend UTV accident there. 24-year-old Maggie Driggs of Charleston and 43-year-old Richard Chandler of Hurricane were killed in that crash near Bergoo that occurred on Saturday evening. A third individual in the machine was injured and treated and released. With an update from the 580 WCHS Radio Newsroom, I'm Chris Lawrence.
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2: Good morning. With your sports headlines, I'm Daniel Woods. The Cincinnati Reds drop back-to-back games against the Los Angeles Dodgers to open the series on the West Coast. 3-2 the final score on Tuesday night. A dominant start for Tarek Skubal cost the Reds. He went 7 1/3 innings, allowing just 2 runs. Ellie De La Cruz hit a 2-run home run in the third inning for Cincinnati. The stage is set for high school football this Friday night. The WCHS Game of the Week goes on the road to Winfield as number 4 South Charleston plays the Generals. 96.1 KWS has Herbert Hoover on the road at Nitro. With sports, I'm Daniel Woods.
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9: Here's your V100 Metro News forecast. Our temperatures today with partly to mostly sunny skies, high of 89 degrees today. We're looking at heat index values near 95. Tonight, 71, the overnight low. We'll have some rain showers and storms in the morning, and then we'll have some stronger storms in the afternoon and evening with a high of 83 degrees and a west wind at 10 to 20 miles per hour. For your Friday, we're looking at a 20% chance for a stray shower, but Friday night football looks good. Partly to mostly cloudy skies with a high of 83. Then another round of showers and storms for your Saturday afternoon and evening with a high of 85. I'm V100 Metro News meteorologist Brian Hughes.
10: Well, I hope it doesn't rain on Saturday. There's so much stuff going on Saturday that's outdoors, and I hope that we have a dry day.
11: Yeah, that would be great.
10: Yeah. All righty, it's 66 in Charleston at V100. Jenny just told me the Northern Lights could be visible tonight, but not around here, out west, right?
11: Out west, yes.
10: South Dakota being one of the states.
11: And you were there.
10: I know. Why couldn't they have had that while I

0: was there. I'm telling you what. Have you ever been to South Dakota, Wyoming, that area?
1: I have been to Wyoming, but do not believe I've been to South Dakota.
0: Well, it's right next to it, so... But you just were there. What were you doing?
1: I was there in 1972, Steve. I was a little, little kid. So, you know, how do I remember that?
0: Well, I'm just wondering how you got there.
1: We were in this Winnebago and, you know, just driving around.
0: Well, you might have gone through there. But it's just wide open country, and it's so beautiful. And it was just unbelievable. I drove over 3,000 miles from the time I left my house till I came back, whatever. It was over a week. I just don't remember how long, but... I normally would not take 1,500 miles one way and then, you know, do 1,500 coming back. But my mom twice has said, do you ever think about just flying?
1: Just flying, rent a car. Yeah.
0: Flying out there. Yeah. Maybe if I go back, but I'm telling you, I so enjoyed the travel, just being able to see the country, part of the country I've never seen before. It was so incredibly enjoyable.
1: Like, you didn't stop and see anything kletchy, like the biggest twine ball or anything like
0: that?
1: No,
0: no, no. Okay. But you know what I almost did, and I didn't, and I wish I'd have done it now, is there's a point in where Minnesota, and I actually went back through Minneapolis to see a cousin, stay with her and her husband overnight. But there's a point that where South Dakota and... Minnesota and maybe it's Wyoming all meet at one little point.
1: Uh-huh.
0: And they have a marker. And, you know, we have that with West Virginia has a meeting of the states. I don't know, Pennsylvania, probably one of them. But anyway, so, but the funny thing is I started to go when I was on the way to South Dakota, and I thought, I'll get that on the way back. I even was thinking, like, do I or don't I?
1: And you didn't.
0: I didn't, but the funny thing about it is they have a marker that's not quite at the point of where it happens. It's just to the, like, off to the side. They used to have it right where the all three states come together, but it was in the road, and the reason they moved the markers because people kept running into it with their cars.
1: Oh my gosh.
0: I was thinking, like, why not move the road a little bit instead and leave the marker where the states all come together instead of moving the marker because people keep running into it. I thought that was hysterical.
1: That is pretty funny, actually.
0: All right, next time. I'll get it next time. It's 7:10.
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B100, the big concert announcement that I thought I would be able to tell you about in this hour today, I will not be able to tell you. Jenny and I will not be able to tell you right now. Jenny and I will make the announcement at 10 a.m. this morning on V100. So, just a little later than planned, but that's when we'll have the announcement. 10 o'clock right here on V100. 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

0: traffic update.
1: And all of a sudden, we've got accidents. So the first one's going to be at Quarter G northbound and Dudley Farms Lane. We also have an accident at 119 and Dix Creek Road out in Alum Creek. An accident, I-64 West, mile marker 39 at Taze Valley. It's on the entrance ramp there. Also an accident, I-79 North, mile marker 41 in Clay County. And that's your V100 traffic update.
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0: P100. Earlier, I discussed my longing for fall. I would like it to be fall now and not summertime because, well, it just feels like it ought to be.
1: And I would like to hang on to the summer a little longer.
0: But then Jenny just now told me that some woman, I don't know where she is, I forget, just reclaimed the world record for eating a burrito.
1: Yeah, I don't know where she is either, but she set a Guinness record. She ate a 1.35-pound burrito in just a hair over 30 seconds.
0: How do you do that?
1: Shove it in and swallow it, I guess. I don't know. It's just crazy.
0: How can you enjoy a burrito?
1: I don't think that's enjoyable.
0: 30 seconds. It's that huge. Seems wrong. Unless you're going for the world record, which she was, so I guess I can get that.
1: I bet she trained for it.
0: Yeah, I would say slow down, enjoy your food. Chew your food. Chew your food.
1: Something our parents would tell
0: properly.
1: Us. Yeah.
0: You want it to be sort of like a pulverized, that consistency before you actually swallow it. So I don't think you can do that in 30 seconds. Maybe one bite, but not the whole burrito. No, I was going to tell you that the fall colors are already starting to show themselves.
1: Well, the leaves are starting to fall for sure. They never stop at my house, but yeah.
0: Well, those are brown and dying, right?
1: Yes.
0: Probably because they need water. Probably because it hasn't rained enough. But yes, if you want to see fall colors, you need to go to the Northern Rockies or Northern New England. Maybe not even right now, but coming soon. And one of our coworkers says she's going to Vermont next week, I believe.
1: Oh, nice.
0: That sounds like a nice trip, too.
1: Yeah, I bet.
0: I tell you what, after exploring multiple states over the last couple of weeks while I was gone, I'm itching to do it again. I don't know where my next ride's going to be or next trip's going to be. One of our former general managers, I don't know if I told you this, he and his wife flew

0: from Hilton Head, where they live now, to Chicago, rented a car, and now they're driving the old Route 66.
1: I saw that on
0: all
1: Facebook.
0: The way to California.
1: That's so cool. I love it.
0: I know. I told them I want a full report when they get done, because that's one of the things I would like to do. I have a friend who did it on a bicycle from the Santa Monica Pier in California all the way to Chicago. Rode his bike.
1: That's amazing.
0: It is. And I can't imagine doing it. I mean, if I could do it, I would like to do that too. But he's had all sorts of crazy rides like that. And the other thing, the Pacific Coast Highway. Anybody listening ever done that?
1: I have been on the Pacific Coast Highway. A little bit.
0: I hear that's nice. I would like to do it
1: the whole thing. We stopped at San Juan. We stopped at San Juan Capistrano.
0: I would love to do that. Hey, 7:33, coming up in just a few minutes, 7:40. We're going to be playing 5 Questions. Big concert announcement this morning. That's going to happen at 10 right here on V100.
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0: V100, hang on. 5 questions is coming up next on V100. First, it's a V100 traffic update with Jenny.
1: And we do have some accidents. One on I-79 North in Clay County, mile marker 41 there. Also an accident, I-64 West, mile marker 39, which is Taze Valley. It's on the entrance ramp. And also an accident, 119 Dix Creek Road at Alum Creek and Quarter G North at Dudley Farms Lane. And it is stop-and-go traffic this hour, I-64 East, as you're coming through downtown Charleston on the Eugene A. Carter Bridge. And that's your V100 traffic update.
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0: 304-345-V100 is the number you should be calling right now if you'd like to play to win the Chick-fil-A on 5 questions. And here is question number one.
1: A medicine that hastens the emptying of the bowels is called what?
0: Hi.
1: You don't mess around, do you, Steve?
0: No. Going in like gangbusters on question number one. Yeah. All right, here you go. You're up first. A medicine that hastens the emptying of the bowels is called what?
4: A laxative.
0: Very good. And number two.
1: The Sistine Chapel is located inside what city?
4: Rome.
0: Wrong. Hi, you're on V100.

0: The Sistine Chapel is located inside what city?
1: Vatican City.
0: That is the correct answer. Vatican City.
2: An entity of itself.
0: Uh-huh.
2: Yeah.
0: All right, number three.
2: What company made the best-selling mobile phone of all time?
1: Sprint.
0: Hi, you're on V100. What company made the best-selling mobile phone of all time?
3: Apple?
0: Oh, no, not right. By the way, Apple's introducing their new iPhone lineup today, which should include a foldable iPhone. We'll talk more about that in a moment. Hey, you're on V100. What company made the best-selling mobile phone of all time?
3: BlackBerry.
0: Hi, you're on V100. What company made the best-selling selling mobile phone of all time?
3: Is it the Nokia?
0: Yep, Nokia is the right answer. It was the Nokia 1100. I don't expect all of you to know that, but some of you probably had one because they sold over 250 million of those Nokia 1100s. All right, number four.
2: What was banned in the United States under the terms of the 18th Amendment?
0: Hello?
3: The alcohol.
0: Alcohol, right. Good job. Someone told you the answer, but that's okay. And number five, get it right and you'll be the winner.
2: The invention of the automatic bowling pin setter happened in what decade?
3: The 70s.
0: Wrong. Sorry. Hi, you're on V100. The invention of the automatic bowling pin setter happened in what decade?
1: The 50s.
0: Nope, sorry. Hi, you're on V100. So the invention of the automatic bowling pin setter happened in what decade?
1: 1940s.
0: Everybody's got a friend this morning. Hello, you're on V100. What decade did the automatic bowling pin setter happen?
4: The 40s.
0: 40s. Incorrect. Hey, when did the automatic bowling pin setter make its debut? What decade?
1: The
0: 1960s. Hello, you're on V100. The invention of the automatic bowling pin setter, because they used to have people do this. It happened in what decade?
3: The 30s.
0: 1930s is right. You win.
5: Woo-hoo!
0: Through the process of elimination, we've come up with the right answer.
3: Yep.
0: So that was just a guess, huh?
3: Yes.
0: Yeah, it was 1936 when it happened. Hey, I have a friend. His father was the recreation director at the VA hospital in my hometown. And the VA hospital has a bowling alley. I don't know if it's still like this, but it was when we were, you know, like junior high age, that you had to have a person behind, you know, where you bowled.
2: Yes.
0: To put the pins in the thing.
2: Oh, my gosh.
0: To be set down. Yes. But now they have the automatic ones.
2: Which is pretty cool.
0: It is.
2: I think they had a bowling alley at the Biltmore, too. But you had to have a person.
0: I'm sure, yeah. So that's the way it used to work.
2: Mm-hmm.
0: It is. Who is our winner this morning?
3: This is Caleb, Lane, and Bradley.
0: Well,
2: woohoo!
0: Caleb, Lane, and Bradley, congratulations. You got the Chick-fil-A, courtesy of Chick-fil-A at Southridge Center and Chick-fil-A on McCorkle Avenue in South Charleston. You'll have to try the chicken and waffles. Have you already had the chicken and waffles?
3: We have not.
0: Well, you got to try that. It's pretty good. I got the grilled. Now, I read a review that said that the spicy was the one, you know, that had the most flavor. But
3: yeah.
0: Give it a shot. I liked it. Normally, I'm not into that goofy kind of stuff, but I got to say, it was pretty good. I've never had chicken and waffles before, and Chick-fil-A did a good job, and it's still doing one. All right, hang on. I'll get you fixed up. Thanks for listening to us.
3: All right,
0: hang on. I'll be right back. It is 7:47. That's your five questions for today. Yes, we shall play again tomorrow, same time at 7:40.
6: 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How you doing?
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0: It's bigger. 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It's reward season on DraftKings Casino. 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
8: Oh, breaking news. This just in, just for you and all our listeners. On 114, going in and out of Pinch, there's been a water line break that you might want to use an alternate route. Trying to read. I think that's what they mean by that. By their text. It seems like maybe it was a talk to text. So you don't have that. If you don't, write that down for the next traffic update.
9: Okay. Got it.
8: Nitpicky Holly says, I was talking about traveling into, out to Wyoming or to South Dakota and into Wyoming and all the beautiful scenery on the way. She says, I have family that live in New Hampshire. It's a nice place to visit, but I wouldn't want to live there. Why? Because of the cold weather? Maybe.
9: Yeah.
8: I would think it's beautiful. I'm telling you right now, I don't, I guess I don't get out much because I was like driving through Iowa and Illinois. I'd never been to Iowa. I've been to Chicago in the airport. I don't think I've ever been anywhere else in Illinois. But just thinking like, oh my gosh, there's like farmland for as far as you can see.
9: Oh, yeah.
8: On all sides of the road and, in front of you and behind you, too.
9: Soybeans and corn,
8: it's
9: baby.
8: It's crazy. Yeah. Well, I'm sure that's what the smaller plants were, but I saw so many cornfields. I'm mm-hmm. thinking like, good gosh almighty, in Iowa for sure. And, in Iowa, they take that corn and they make it into everything, including gasoline, or mm-hmm. add it to gasoline to for that stuff. But in South Dakota, they have fields of sunflowers.
9: Yes,
8: it's
9: beautiful.
8: So beautiful.
9: Gorgeous.
8: And I'm thinking like, who needs that many sunflowers? I guess all the cardinals that come to your bird feeder in the wintertime do. And they make, about it. And baseball players need sunflower seeds to spit, things like that. I guess that's why they grow so many sunflowers. But wow. A beautiful country we have. And then Jody said, I've driven Route 66 and the Pacific Coast Highway. Just do it. He said, words or pictures do not do it justice. In person is required. Well, I'm telling you, I've never been much for driving long distances, but I had a blast, and I can't wait to do more. Thanks, guys. You

0: B100, I have a question regarding my drive out to South Dakota and then to Wyoming for a bit. Did I go to the Corn Palace in Mitchell, South Dakota? No. I saw the signs. I did not go to the Corn Palace. You can't do everything, and I decided that's probably something I could pass on.
1: You didn't want to go to the Corn Palace.
0: Didn't want to see. I didn't know. Maybe I'll wish I would have if someone tells me, other than the uniquely designed corn murals, what else is there to see? You know, I see that, and I'm thinking, like, that reminds me of something I made when I was a child. You know, they'd give you a piece of construction paper and some glue. And
1: some seeds.
0: And some corn kernels or beans. And you'd make something like a picture with that. And then you'd take it home to your parents, and they'd go, oh, that's great. And then, you know, then it's like 20 years. My mom still probably has stuff like that I made when I was a kid.
1: Oh, my gosh.
0: In Bible school or something like that.
1: Mm-hmm.
0: There was this ashtray that I remember making in Bible school that had a picture of me, like, underneath the, you know, they took a...
1: Where,
0: like,
1: you put the ashes?
0: Like a black and white picture, and then they put it on the bottom of a clear ashtray.
1: You know? So you can drop ashes on your kid's face.
0: And then, I'm thinking, like, well, what a great honor that is.
1: And in Bible school, of all places.
0: Well, I think it might have been Bible school.
1: You know, maybe they were playing along that ashes to ashes, dust to dust theme.
0: I don't know, but you know, you got to remember, I was born in 1957 when smoking was a lot more, bigger deal than it. And I'm from North Carolina, too, like the cigarette capital of the world. So, yes. I don't know if I have it, but I know.
1: It's hilarious.
0: Have you ever made anything like the little mosaic tiles or whatever?
1: Oh, yeah.
0: Okay, well, in like, we had this summer recreation program that I remember making an ashtray out of, like, the tiles, and I even used that after I was smoking as an older person, and I thought, hey, this thing's finally coming to use, because my father used to smoke, but that he quit, long, long time ago after I was born. So we didn't have any smoking going on in our house. And then I swear, in our summer recreation program, we also made the plaster of Paris, things.
1: Yes.
0: They had molds for
1: your hand or whatever.
0: Well, no, they would actually. I know what you're talking about. This was where they poured plaster in these molds, and then you would paint.
1: Oh, okay.
0: You know, that was one of the craft, like a little crafty thing. Well, you could make an ashtray in that. I had that for a long time too, where it was like a plaster ashtray.
1: Oh, my goodness.
0: Well, times have changed now. I don't think there's any program out there, like a summer program, where their kids are going in and making ashtrays. Do you?
1: No, I hope not.
0: We've come a long way. We really have. No, didn't make it to the Corn Palace. And people, I've had more than one person ask me, did you go to Wall Drug in Wall, South Dakota? Yes, I did. And let me just tell you right now, that's the Gay Dolphin. Of that part of the country.
1: Source? Okay,
0: the
1: cool.
0: Gay Dolphin for that part of the country, because you go in this place and yet they have everything.
1: Everything.
0: And some of it looks like it's been there a long time.
1: It's dusty, so I have dust on it.
0: I went in, I was in and out of that place, and I thought I should have known with all the signs on the side of the road that this was going to be exactly what it is. Won't be going back there again. All right, 8 o'clock now. Hang on. Chris Lawrence has his news update coming up after this.
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7: With an update from the 580 WCHS Radio Newsroom, I'm Chris Lawrence. A Kanawha County man charged with creating a shots-fired scare at Laidley Field back in May got the maximum sentence for that crime Tuesday. 20-year-old Ja'Kai Harrison received a 5-year prison term for the May 2nd incident that disrupted a track meet going on inside of Laidley Field. Point Pleasant City Council votes down an ordinance that would have allowed for a POTA in the downtown or private designated outdoor refreshment area that would have allowed folks to move from establishment to establishment with alcoholic beverages. Opponents feared it would create more problems than it would solve in the downtown area. A woman charged in the death of her granddaughter has a new trial date. Donna Stone will stand trial October 13th in Boone County. She is charged with murder by a parent, guardian, or custodian for failing to provide necessities and child neglect resulting in death. Those charges stem from the death of 14-year-old Kennedy Miller, who was found dead in the family's Morrisvale home in 2024 in a near skeletal state. And after years of planning, the West Side Gateway Lighting Initiative is coming to Charleston. Charleston Urban Works unveiled the nearly $500,000 project in 2022, and plans are in place to begin installing new lampposts in the Elk City District. With an update from the 580 WCHS Radio Newsroom, I'm Chris Lawrence.
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9: Good morning. With your sports headlines, I'm Daniel Woods. The Cincinnati Reds drop back-to-back games against the Los Angeles Dodgers to open the series on the West Coast. 3-2, the final score on Tuesday night. A dominant start for Tarek Skubal cost the Reds. He went 7 1/3 innings, allowing just 2 runs. Ellie De La Cruz hit a 2-run home run in the third inning for Cincinnati. The stage is set for high school football this Friday night. The WCHS Game of the Week goes on the road to Winfield as number 4 South Charleston plays the Generals. 96.1 KWS has Herbert Hoover on the road at Nitro. With sports, I'm Daniel Woods.
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16: Here's your V100 Metro News forecast. Our temperatures today with partly to mostly sunny skies, high of 89 degrees today. We're looking at heat index values near 95. Tonight, 71, the overnight low. We'll have some rain showers and storms in the morning, and then we'll have some stronger storms in the afternoon and evening with a high of 83 degrees and a west wind at 10 to 20 miles per hour. For your Friday, we're looking at a 20% chance for a stray shower, but Friday night football looks good. Partly to mostly cloudy skies with a high of 83. Then another round of showers and storms for your Saturday afternoon and evening with a high of 85. I'm V100 Metro News meteorologist Brian Hughes.
0: 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Here's what's coming up on Jenny's Random Stuff.
1: Life's inconveniences that just drive us a little bit nutty. Also, something new from the Girl Scouts. I'll tell you exactly what it is.
0: All right, that and a traffic update on the way in just a moment. 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

0: V100. 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First, this V100 traffic update.
1: We did have four accidents. They happened earlier, but could still be on scene. So heads up on I-79 North, mile marker 41 in Clay County. I-64 West at Taze Valley on the entrance ramp there. Also an accident, 119 and Dix Creek Road out Alum Creek Way. And on Quarter G North and Dudley Farms Lane, an accident recorded there earlier. Remember, we have 24-hour outside lane closures both directions on Kanawha Boulevard for installation of a painter's platform for the Eugene A. Carter Bridge. And there could be nightly lane and ramp closures as well on I-60. And a little bit of congestion now this hour, I-64 East coming through downtown Charleston. And that's your V100 traffic update.
0: I knew you didn't write this down.
1: I did. I forgot.
0: 114 in and out of Pinch, waterline break. Might want to use an alternate route, according to Kelly. Hello?
1: You didn't say pinch right.
0: Pinch.
1: Pinch.
0: Pinch.
1: Water line break.
0: Yes.
1: 114 going in and out of Pinch.
0: Uh-huh. Yeah, exactly.
1: Okay.
0: Wrote it down that time, didn't you?
1: I did.
0: It's 8:17.
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1: You ever watch South Park? I think those guys are so clever. It's a very inappropriate show, but South Park says it is going to be changing its name to South America for the upcoming season, which premieres Wednesday the 16th. And of course, this is to poke fun at President Trump for renaming the Gulf of Mexico and Lake Ontario. Uh-huh. They are funny guys. The Girl Scouts have announced they will be introducing something called Patch Pals when the next cookie season launches in January. What are those? Well, they're soft baked blueberry muffin flavored cookies.
0: Oh boy.
1: For dogs.
0: Oh.
1: Not for human consumption.
0: I was getting all excited.
1: I know you were. I'm so sorry. Here are some of life's inconveniences that drive people crazy. That is, one of the examples they give is when you lose the end of the tape and then it shreds when you're trying to peel it off.
0: Oh, gosh, yeah. Yes. You're right about that.
1: The phone charger that you think is charging but was never fully engaged and it wasn't charging a dang thing. And, of course, this is my favorite classic one. The 10 hot dogs and 8 bun dilemma. So they sell the hot dogs in packages of 10, but they only sell buns in packages of 8.
0: You know, that never bothered me. I don't know why.
1: It bothers me.
0: Such a deal.
1: It bothers me. The New York Times says Apple fans expect the company to unveil a folding iPhone at its annual launch event today. The look of Apple's iPhones has not changed much over the years. The possible folding design would be a significant change for their product line. Apple has not confirmed yet the folding phone. The phone took 10 years to develop.
0: Now, see, I haven't been so down with like, oh, yeah, I'd love to have a folding iPhone because, you know, what I have is fine. But my cousin and I spent the night with, she and her husband both have these Nokia phones. Not Nokia, but Samsung, I believe.
1: Okay.
0: And they flip open, and they're pretty cool, I got to say. The look of them is pretty cool, so kind of like that.
1: Oh, you might be getting a new phone.
0: I found an old iPhone, by the way, at home that's, I don't know what number it is, but it's so tiny. I mean, it looks like...
1: You're like, how did we ever use these?
0: How did I ever use that?
1: What in the tarnation? An Oreo-flavored mayonnaise is a hoax, or as we like to call it, a hoax.
0: Oh, good.
1: A photo of a bottle combining mayonnaise and Oreo cookies sparked responses from Heinz and Oreo. Heinz called the idea intriguing and asked Oreo for its reaction. Oreo says it knew about the hoax and admitted it was intrigued too, while also stating that May Oreo is not a real collaboration. They have no plans to release it. All right, get ready to pay more for a few things. Canada has added some new tariffs on hundreds of U.S. origin products starting at 12:01 Eastern Time. This list includes a 25% levy on cheese, a 50% tariff on honey and aluminum foil. The new charges range from 15 to 50%, depending on the item. The AP, Associated Press, says the United States is banning imports of certain Canadian dairy products, motorcycles, and most alcoholic beverages.
0: I noticed driving through Wisconsin coming home that there's like many exits that have just a cheese store. Stop and stock up on your cheese.
1: Get your curds.
0: Like a cheese outlet.
1: Get your curds while they last. Did Lady Gaga get married? Well, she may have secretly eloped with her longtime partner, Michael Polanski. People close to Lady Gaga report have been struggling to reach her. Sources say she hasn't been seen or heard from for a while. The singer has been keeping an unusually low profile this year, including skipping the Met Gala. Well, competitive eater Leah Strukhever recently set a new Guinness World Record. It was the fastest time to eat a burrito. Now, I want you to picture this in your head.
0: I already have.
1: A 1.35-pound burrito. She ate it in 30.75 seconds.
0: Good for her.
1: Oh, I hate to, I shudder to even think about it. Thieves stole four Renoir paintings from the Renoir Museum in France. A pair cut through a wire fence, removed the paintings from secured frames. The museum alarm went off at 5:48 a.m. Police arrived 5 minutes later. The suspects were wearing helmets, gloves, and combat gear and carried an electric knife and hacksaw. As police were approaching, the thieves abandoned two paintings in the museum garden. The museum remains closed while police are searching for the suspects. Police are looking for someone in West Kelowna, British Columbia, who chased a teenager while wearing a full Cat in the Hat costume. You've heard about this whole Cat in the Hat thing, right? Mm. The suspect was photographed wearing the character's red and white striped hat and matching suit. The teenager made it home safely, but the suspect has not yet been identified. Well, I know a lot of people are going to be excited about this. The NFL season starts tonight with New England at Seattle. Here's what we're celebrating today. It is, besides the start of the NFL season, National Wiener Schnitzel Day. It's International Box Wine Day, International Buy a Priest a Beer Day, Falsely Accused Day, I Love Food Day, Testers Day, Teddy Bear Day, and Wonderful Weirdos Day, all being celebrated today. So now I need to, I guess, go find a priest to buy a beer for.
0: Well, I'm sure that you could probably, if you can find one, they'd gladly accept.
1: But it's kind of been my experience that most priests like whiskey. So I don't know. Maybe there's buy a priest a whiskey day.
0: I told you, Father Wren, who used to be at the Catholic Church of the Ascension there in Hurricane, and one time we were both judges at the Marriott Irish Drinking Contest. Not actually drinking, but where they were, you know, made Irish. It was like on St. Patrick's Day thing.
1: Okay.
0: And he bellied up to the Marriott bar and said, "I'll have a Jameson." And I went, "Whoa, Father Wren, really?
1: My kind of guy." Like a little Jameson every now and then.
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0: B100, what do you mean by the Kevin Costner thing?
1: Oh, didn't you know Jewel and Kevin Costner dated for a short time?
0: Mm-mm.
1: Yeah, they apparently were not meant for each other.
0: Okay.
1: Although I'm sure that he's not the reason she wrote that song. That was a long time ago.
0: I don't know. Sometimes, you know, some artists write songs about people that they used to be with.
1: Taylor Swift.
0: Mm-hmm. Yeah. Something you told me yesterday that made me think, does Taylor Swift, when she's going to write about a former boyfriend or something along that lines, does she change into a different person?
1: Like a metamorphosis?
0: Well, you know, I kind of...
1: From good Taylor to ugly Taylor?
0: Yeah. Does she have a transformation into something else?
1: Like Jekyll and Hyde?
0: Mm-hmm.
1: I don't know. I don't think so.
0: Well, we don't know.
1: Well, whatever it is, she's doing, it's working. It's because she's released the double meaning behind some words in her song, the one from Toy Story 5.
0: Oh, really?
1: Yeah.
0: That it's not all happy stuff.
1: Well, it's happy. It's just there's more than one meaning for certain words.
0: Oh, okay. So it means there's more than just the Toy Story to the story of the song. Mm-hmm. I didn't know that. Well, interesting stuff there. All right, hang on. Our friend Adam Harris from Mountain Stage is going to be coming up here in just a few minutes to talk about this Sunday's Mountain Stage show and to give away some tickets. Also, big concert announcement. It's not Mountain Stage, even though that's big too, but there's something new to announce, and that's going to be at 10 a.m. this morning here on V100. Be sure to listen.
2: 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So get up right now.
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0: B100 841. Our friend Adam Harris is here from Mountain Stage, and we're going to talk about this Sunday show. And I didn't ask, but I'm assuming we're giving away some tickets.
1: I think we should.
0: Okay.
1: I'm glad you suggested that.
0: Oh, thank you.
1: Good morning.
0: Thank you. Thank you. All right. Good morning, so Jenny. We'll have to have a key word. So pay attention.
2: I'm paying attention. Starting right now.
1: Oh boy.
0: All right. So what's on the agenda for this Sunday?
1: This Sunday, Mountain Stage returns to the Culture Center Theater. It's right there on the state capitol grounds. Not a bad seat in the house. Tickets are going very fast. We're well over 330 tickets sold for this one, which means we're nearing sold out. So if you don't get the chance to win them this morning, I suggest you pick them up soon if you're interested in seeing the show. And there's a reason there's so many tickets being sold. It's because Margo Price is going to be there. She's a...
0: Not Margo Price.
1: Americana, yes. Darling. She's a country honky-tonker. Actually, the first time she was on the show, I remember it well, it was 10 years ago. We were over at the Little Theater, the Coliseum, and she had just done Saturday Night Live, and we were on the same tour span as her first trip to Saturday Night Live and her first trip to Mountain Stage. And boy, she's done a lot of things since then, including a ton of cool collaborations, and people just love Margo Price, and she's doing it her own way. She got successful enough to where she's basically built a career independently now and is putting out records on her own terms. And so a lot of people are excited to see Margo Price. She's playing a huge festival over in Lexington, Kentucky, in front of thousands and thousands of people, and then she's going to come into the Culture Center Theater and play about 400 of us. And
2: cool.
1: So it's going to be exciting. MountainStage.org is where you can find those tickets. We've also got Tommy Prine. He is the son of John Prine, the late John Prine, and he's developing his own career now. And this is be his second time on Mountain Stage, and he, of course, is friends with Margo Price. And then we also have got J2B2. And that would be the John Jorgensen Bluegrass Band. And if you know John Jorgensen, you might have seen him on the road with a guy named Elton John. Now, that's one you play here on V100. John Jorgensen was in the touring band of Elton John for many, many years.
0: Well,
1: and
0: I'll be dying.
1: He's going to be back on Mountain Stage this Sunday, 7 p.m. showtime. Not a bad seat in the house, but it's going to be a pretty packed one this week. So if you want to get there and get a good seat, you got to show up early. You can pick your tickets up at 5 o'clock at the box office, and we're going to open the doors to the theater at 6:30 for 7 o'clock show.
0: All right. So are we to the point where we need a key word?
1: Well, hopefully I gave you enough.
0: Okay, Jenny.
1: How about freeway?
0: Is there a key word?
2: The key word today is price.
1: Oh, there we go.
0: Oh, wait a minute.
1: Don't worry about the price tag.
0: All right. The key word is price.
2: Price, yeah.
0: P-R-I-C-E.
2: So simple, so easy. Yeah.
1: All it's right. Like you can't even believe it.
0: If you'd like to attend this Sunday's Mountain Stage, and please only enter and text if you know you
1: your calendar.
0: Can go. Yes. Look at your calendar now. Ask the person you're thinking of taking with you, hey, can you go Sunday?
2: Do you want to go? That'd be fun.
0: And then and only then, because you have 15 minutes to do this, should you text the keyword price, P-R-I-C-E, correct?
2: You got it.
1: Come out for some human-generated performances.
2: It's okay. Wonderful.
0: Text that to 304-345-8100.
2: I do have a traffic update, quickly. Okay. We got a big backup I-64 East because of a two-vehicle accident. Right as you get through the Eugene A. Carter Bridge, they're blocking the right lane. And there are emergency vehicles, but traffic is backing up significantly, so be careful.
0: Okay, back to the regularly scheduled broadcast now.
2: Sorry about that.
0: That's okay. I'm glad you need to get that out there. Text the keyword PRICE, P-R-I-C-E, to 304-345-8100 by 9 o'clock this morning, and then I will return the text message if you win and say, hey, you got a couple of tickets. Please confirm that you can actually attend on Sunday.
1: People will show up and pick up their V100 tickets all the time, and they always have a great time. And I'm really grateful that you guys let us come on and talk about this.
0: I am too, and occasionally I will text someone and go, hey, I got a pair of tickets for you. And then they go, I can't go. And then I go, well, okay. It happens. But anyway, I would like you to clear that with yourself and whoever you're bringing just to make sure so that I don't have to choose someone else.
1: I like that. Radio theater.
0: Thank you, Adam.
1: Come in.
0: Thank you, thank you. All right, text the keyword price by 9 o'clock this morning, 304-345-8100. If you want to go to this Sunday's Mountain Stage, it's 8:46, 14 till 9.
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10: 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The new car, truck, or SUV you've been dreaming of is waiting on you now at Walker Chevrolet. In the shadow of the Interstate Bridge, just off the Nitro exit of I-64. Walker

0: V100. Hang on, we'll tell you what's coming up at the V100 Working Women's Wednesday party in just a moment. First, Jenny's going to run down the traffic details. We have an accident, right?
1: Yeah, we do, unfortunately. It is on I-64 East, right near the Virginia Street off-ramp. We've got emergency vehicles on scene, and the right lane, the slow lane, is blocked by those emergency vehicles and some of the vehicles that were involved. Traffic is backing up almost to South Charleston at this point. So if you could take an alternate route, I would sincerely wish you would. And it would, you probably wouldn't have as big a headache when you get to your destination. But again, the accident, I-64 East, right there on the Eugene A. Carter Bridge near the Virginia Street off-ramp. And the right lane is closed. So we also have traffic backing up onto 119 on the ramp there as well. And that's your V100 traffic update.
0: All righty. And now, what's on the agenda for the V100 Working Women's Wednesday party today?
1: Gathering time is 5 o'clock at the Red Carpet Lounge, or as I like to call it, the Carpet de la Rouge. And we may be inside, we may be outside. It depends on how dang hot it gets today. But in either case, we will have music with DJ Matt Murphy. We will have appetizer and drink specials for you tonight. We will have some fun games for you to play and some prizes for you to win. So we hope you swing by.
0: Very good. 5 till 7 at the Red Carpet today and every Wednesday with V100. All right, a quick break and then back with the V100 9 a.m. commercial-free all music hour. And remember, coming up at 10, or maybe you didn't know this already, there's a special concert, big concert announcement coming up at 10 a.m. sharp right here.
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1: They say the holy water's watered down, and this town's lost its faith. 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
8: Okay, hang on. We have a big concert announcement that is going to be of interest to a lot of you. 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

0: Okay, you've anticipated a big announcement, and now we're about to give you one. The big concert announcement is Trans-Siberian Orchestra is officially coming to Charleston.
1: And they will be here on Thursday night, December 3rd. Mark your calendar. You do not want to miss it.
0: All right, make TSO a part of your Christmas season. 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

V100, more music and better variety. Did you miss our big announcement at 10 o'clock? I hope you didn't, but if you did miss it, I'll give you a rundown here in just

0: K100, more music and better variety. Hi, it's Jenny Murray. Nice to have you here on this Wednesday, which, by the way, is a V100 Working Women's Wednesday. We'll start the party for the ladies and the gentlemen at 5 o'clock at the Red Carpet Lounge. Please stop by and see us. We're going to have a fun evening with games and prizes, music with DJ Matt, food and drink specials tonight at the Red Carpet starting at 5. Now, if you missed the big announcement we had at 10 o'clock, here it is. If you are a fan of Trans-Siberian Orchestra, they are coming back to Charleston. Mark your calendar for Thursday, December 3rd. That'll be showtime.
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0: 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Mostly sunny today, high of 89. Showers and thunderstorms tomorrow, high 83. And on Friday, morning showers, then clearing and cooler with a high of 83. 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

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Rumor has it, no pun intended, Adele is back in the studio working on new music. I don't know about you, but I am very excited about that.

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V100, more music and better variety. Hey, if you're looking for something fun to do this weekend, check out Chillin' on the Elk in Clendenin. Yes, it's this Saturday. Here's Chaperone.

B100, more music and better variety. Hi, it's Jenny Murray. It's a shame I'm going on vacation later this week because there's so many fun things to do in Charleston this weekend, including Chillin' on the Elk. It's getting bigger and better every year. So it's basically a chili cook-off and craft beer and wine festival. Saturday, 11 to 5, Main Street there in Clendenin. $35 for the beer and wine festival chili sampling tickets. Well, you can get 30 for just $25. There's also live music, arts, crafts vendors, and an area just for the kiddos. It's Chillin' on the Elk this

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0: It's 11 o'clock at V100, home of Steve and Jenny in the morning. Hi, I'm Jenny. Keep it here all day at work for more music and better variety. Songs on the way from Sam Smith and Sixpence, None the Richer. Now let's get back to it with Taylor Swift from Toy Story 5.

V100, more music and better variety. When you were in school, did you have a special teacher? Maybe you're in school right now and you have a special teacher. Well, we want you to nominate them for our V100 Class Act of the Month. 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

0: 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Had a great time delivering our V100 Chick-fil-A Workday Boost lunches yesterday out to the West Virginia Parkway Authority. Bailey Gibson, the winner there this week. And we'll be picking a new winner tomorrow. 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
10: 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Saturday, September 12th. 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
0: 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I don't know. Mostly sunny today. We'll have a high of 89. Tomorrow, some showers and thunderstorms, high 83. And on Friday, morning showers, then clearing and cooler with a high of 83. Now, let's kick off another long set of more music and better variety.

Variety. We're on Facebook and on Instagram. So no matter which one you're on, we'd love to be your friend or acquaintance. Yeah. The V100 Facebook page. Also, give us a like there and a follow at V100. Here's Paula Abdul, Straight Up.

0: 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Just 10 minutes away from kicking off the V100 Lunchbox Rewind. So we're going to go back in time and relive some of the best songs from the 80s and 90s, 12 noon to 1 o'clock. And on the weekend, well, we get to relive some other great memories. Retro Pop Reunion with Joe Cortese. 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So think about the days of MTV. Remember when we were all glued to the TV? Also VH1. It's Sunday morning, 6 a.m. to 10 a.m. for Retro Pop Reunion here on V100.
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0: 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Well, I hope you've heard us talking about Leah's legacy. It is a 5K run, walk, 2 mile walk, kids fun run, and the race is held in downtown Charleston. And something else that's unique about this race, it's on a Sunday, September the 13th. 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Again, it's on Sunday, September 13th. 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
7: 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Mostly sunny today, high 89. Tomorrow, showers, thunderstorms, high of 83. And on Friday, some morning showers, then clearing and cooler with a high of 83. 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

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Except for the price of gas. I'm really not thrilled about that. Here's OMD, If You Leave, on the Lunchbox Rewind. 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

0: 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We've got another great event that is coming up in September. 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

1 o'clock at B100, the home of Steve and Jenny in the morning. Hi there, I'm Jenny. Keep it here all day at work for more music and better variety. Songs on the way from the Backstreet Boys, Kygo, and what do you say we get it started right now with a great one from Bruno Mars?

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4: 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Today's forecast calling for mostly sunny skies. We'll see a high of 89. Tomorrow, showers, thunderstorms, high 83. And then Friday, morning showers, then clearing and cooler with a high of 83. 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
1: 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Olivia Dean seeing some really great success, but she says when she first started in music, she didn't know she was going to land in the world of pop music.

0: be outside and hot or inside and nice and cool. Either location, though, we'll start the party at 5. 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

It's 2 o'clock, 2K Song of the Day, powered by Optimum Business. This song came to Enrique Iglesias, actually, as he was thinking about what it would be like when he was 17 and in high school, and he imagined what kind of song he'd want to slow dance with his prom date, and that's how the song came about. Another interesting thing about this song is the music video. Mickey Rourke played the villain chasing the couple in the desert. Well, he and Mickey Rourke ended up in a movie together in 2003. And this song was released just 8 days before the September 11 attacks. So the song and its music video became heavily requested and played by New York City DJs as a comforting anthem during the tragedy and the aftermath. The 2 o'clock 2K song of the day today is Enrique Iglesias and Hero.

Would you cry if you saw me crying? And would you save my soul?

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0: 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It is a Wednesday, and you know what happens a little bit later on. You know it. It is about Working Women's Wednesday. That's right. 5 to 7 at the Red Carpet Lounge. So go ahead and make plans to be there. Jenny's going to be there. DJ Matt Murphy and all the food and drink specials and fun for your Wednesday afternoon happening. So make sure you are there. All right, back with more music next on V100.
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3: 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Mostly sunny today, the high is 91 degrees, heat index making it feel like 99. Chance of showers in the overnight, down to 71. Thursday, showers likely in the afternoon, and the high, 85 degrees. And now we're kicking off another long set of more music and better variety. 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

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Charleston, get ready. Trans-Siberian Orchestra coming back to Charleston.

0: 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Trans-Siberian Orchestra coming to Charleston Thursday night, December 3rd. 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
1: 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I didn't know what a personal injury lawyer was or what they did, but I soon did. Tim was treated terribly by the insurance company, and I became enraged. It was a constant delay and deny. I'm John Morgan of Morgan & Morgan. Tim later worked with me for 27 years. Last year, my hero died at age 65.

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inside the 3 o'clock hour, home of Steve and Jenny in the morning. I'm Rona. 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Somber's coming up, Madonna on the way. And now let's get back to more music and better variety. It's Maroon 5 and Payphone.

V100, home of Steve and Jenny in the morning. Good afternoon. It's Rona. It is the V100 Afternoon Drive Home Show, powered by Better Homes and Gardens Real Estate Central. 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

0: 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Things that are just a little inconvenient and kind of get on your nerves. Let's get into it. For one, how about this? Losing the end of the tape, that is one of the hardest things. And if you don't already, if you're not one of those people that folds over tape, you know, like you got to roll a tape and then you're trying to fiddle with it. And then you don't roll it over, and then you can't find the end. Or if you do find the end, then you rip it up, and then it's half piece. Annoying. So annoying. These are things that BuzzFeed came up with, and I'm like, oh, they know my life. They really do. First world problems, absolutely, but it's the truth. That's one. Trying to open Capri Sun. Seriously, I never mastered that technique as a kid. I just don't know why. Why is it, and this one I just never understand, you go and you buy a package of hot dogs, there's 10 of them. You go to buy the buns, there's 8 of them. So what, you want me to double? Yeah. Then there's always this one. The phone charger that's got a developed little turtleneck. Do you know what I'm talking about when I say the turtleneck? When like the part that keeps the wires covered somehow splits and then it's like shimmies itself down. I call that the turtleneck. Those are little inconveniences that drive us nuts. I saw this on BuzzFeed. I was like, these people definitely know me. All right, back with more music next on V100.
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0: 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Mostly sunny today, the high is 91 degrees, heat index making it feel like 99. Chance of showers in the overnight, down to 71. Thursday, showers in the afternoon, and the high, 85 degrees. And now let's kick off another long set of more music and better variety. It's Max, Lights Down Low.

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Billie Eilish is going to be in a movie about Sylvia Plath, the writer. Yeah, so they're filling out the cast now. 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

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Yes, September 26th, Kanawha State Forest is when it's happening. 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

Inside the 4 o'clock hour, home of Steve and Jenny in the morning. I'm Rona. We're the station to keep on all day for more music and better variety while you work. Coming up, Edwin McCain and Ellie Goulding. And now back to more music and better variety with The Weeknd's Blinding Lights.

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2: 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The end of a long-standing Hollywood marriage. Full House actress Lori Loughlin has filed for divorce from her fashion designer husband, Massimo Giannulli, citing irreconcilable differences. Court documents list their separation date as a little over a year ago. The couple were married back in 1997 and shared two daughters. Both previously served federal prison time after admitting to paying $500,000 in that 2019 Varsity Blues college admissions scandal. The Emmy-winning show Drunk History is returning with three new short-form episodes 7 years after Comedy Central showed its finale. The first episode drops September 15th on Comedy Central's YouTube channel, starring Meghan Trainor as Madonna. The series pairs inebriated narrators with historical reenactments. Girl Scout cookie season is getting too first in 2027, a treat for dogs and a cookie made for families dealing with food allergies. Patch Pals are soft-baked blueberry muffin-flavored dog treats created with bark, and Sparkables are crunchy oatmeal cookies with chocolate chips and sprinkles that are all gluten-free, nut-free, and vegan. Sparkables are also made in the facility free from 9 major food allergens. Both new treats will be sold online next cookie season starting in mid-January, alongside all the other favorites. And Ella Langley, feeling pretty good. Choosin' Texas has officially finished at number 1 at Billboard Songs of the Summer chart. Taylor Swift at number 2 with I Knew It, I Knew You, and Ella Langley's Be Her in the number 3 spot. And that's it for your Now Trending report, powered by Park Place Cinema. Now let's get our first look at traffic.
3: Good afternoon. This is Dale Cooper with a check of traffic on this, your favorite radio station. And there's no accidents reported right now. Things look pretty good in and around the Charleston area. Greater Kanawha Valley, 6477 79 Turnpike, Porco Avenue are all looking pretty good on this beautiful Wednesday afternoon. You just need to be careful headed wherever you're going today.
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2: This V100 Metro News forecast is powered by Panhandle Cleaning and Restoration, the trusted experts in water, fire, and mold cleanup, proud to be the official restoration company of the Mountaineers. Mostly sunny today, the high is 91 degrees, heat index making it feel like 99. Chance of showers in the overnight, down to 71. Thursday, showers in the afternoon, and the high, 85 degrees. And now we're kicking off another long set of more music and better variety. Rockwell and Michael Jackson, Somebody's Watching Me.

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Yes, you heard right, Charleston. Get ready. TSO, Trans-Siberian Orchestra, headed to Charleston Thursday, December 3rd. You keep on listening to V100. You're going to get more details for sure. Here's

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0: 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All right. Let's get a look at traffic of B100.
1: Good afternoon. This is Dale Cooper with a check of traffic on this, your favorite radio station. And there's no accidents reported right now. Things look pretty good in and around the Charleston area. Greater Kanawha Valley, 6477 79 Turnpike, Porco Avenue are all looking pretty good on this beautiful Wednesday afternoon. You just need to be careful headed wherever you're going today.
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4: 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If there's something you want to hear, 304-345-8100. We'll be checking in, of course, with Working Women's Wednesday. But right now, it's Ed Sheeran.

0: B100, it is The Drive at 5, powered by Sean Taylor, PLLC, your Social Security lawyer. Before there was Leah's Legacy, there was simply Leah Strickland, and I'm telling you, I never met her, but I am so, like, encouraged by just the things that I've read about her, how much she just loved to run and how much she just loved to be so kind to people. And her contagious smile and kind heart really did touch a lot of folks. And so to that end, let's celebrate her. The 4th annual Leah's Legacy 5K 2-mile walk and kids fun run is going to be happening coming up this Sunday. That's right. It's going to be in downtown Charleston. So if you'd like to participate, go ahead. 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You can become a sponsor, all of that. And it's just a wonderful way to spread the joy and the warmth that Leah did during her life. And find out more, go to V100.fm. 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
1: Good evening, this is Dale Cooper with another check of traffic on this, your favorite radio station. Tons of traffic in downtown Charleston, right to report, but you're going to experience delays headed westbound on 64 out of Charleston, 77 northbound around mile marker 100. That's Leo Sullivan Way. You can experience delays there as well. Just busy throughout the downtown exchanges. Be careful headed wherever you're going.
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4: Well, can you hear the jams going already? 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Why? 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Like 90 something. 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So come on down and enjoy the evening and enjoy our company. We're fun. We play games. We have prizes for you to win. And by the way, this is the first night you can get signed up to win the $150 sterling silver Swarovski crystal 8mm halo stud earrings tonight. There will be other chances, but tonight is your first chance. So come on down and see us. 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
0: 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Chance of showers in the overnight, down to 71. Thursday, showers in the afternoon, and the high, 85 degrees. And now we're kicking off another long set of more music and better variety. Camila Cabello, Havana.

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Is Taylor getting ready to drop more music? We'll have to find out, but they're hinting so on socials.

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1: But we're already having a good time here at the Red Carpet Lounge. Why? Well, it's Working Women's Wednesday. That's why. It's your midweek party, getting you all relaxed and ready for the weekend. And it's a short work week, so, I mean, why not? Come on down. It'll be Friday before you know it. We have drink specials tonight, including for $6, Dreamsicles, Long Islands. You got to say Long Island, right? Also, Grape Bomber Icy Pineapple Upside Down. And we have $3 16-ounce draft beers, $4 for any seltzer. Sex on the Beach, Tequila Sunrise, and Margaritas are just $5. Fried Mushrooms, Jalapeno Poppers, half price tonight here at the Red Carpet. So come hungry and thirsty. We'll take care of you. And we also have music with our DJ, Matt Murphy. So what are you waiting for? Get the car running. 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

0: 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All right, you stick around. I'm going to get a look at traffic, and I got a little bit more of the Drive at 5 next.
1: Good evening. This is Dale Cooper with another check of traffic on this, your favorite radio station. Tons of traffic in downtown Charleston right to report, but you're going to experience delays headed westbound on 64 out of Charleston, 77 northbound around mile marker 100. That's Leo Sullivan Way. You can experience delays there as well. Just busy throughout the downtown exchanges. Be careful headed wherever you're going.
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4: 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It's Jenny Murray and Matt Murphy with V100.
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inside the 6 o'clock hour, home of Steve and Jenny in the morning. And we're the station to keep on all day for more music and better variety. Coming up, we got some Britney and also Bruno Mars. Now, back to more music, better variety, the Jonas Brothers.

V100. 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Have you ever cracked your windshield? That just happened to me recently, and I've been back and forth trying to get it done. The first time, went back to the place, they got a windshield in, but it was scratched. The next time I went in, the windshield they ordered wasn't there. They're like, all right, we're just going to come to you and do it. And they're like, psych, you're going to have to come to us. But you know what? I just need to get it done. Here's you two of V100. See?

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0: 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That is a tongue twister, but I finally said it. I got it right. Okay, we're going to check in at Working Women's Wednesday in just a few here on V100.
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2: 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Also, this is the first night you can sign up to win the Swarovski Crystal 8mm Halo Studs from Thomas Jewelers. They're worth $150. We'll sign folks up tonight, the ladies only, and we will give them away on September 23rd. So the more you show up here at the red carpet, the greater your chances are of winning the earrings. Drink specials tonight include $3 16-ounce draft beers, $4 for any seltzer, and of course we have food specials for you tonight. 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So come on down. We're here till 7 tonight with DJ Matt Murphy. I'm Jenny Murray with V100.
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5: 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Chance of showers in the overnight, down to 71. Thursday, showers in the afternoon, and the high, 85 degrees. And now let's get back to another long set of more music and better variety, kicking it off with Roxette, Listen to Your Heart.

V100 Afternoon Drive Home, powered by Better Homes and Gardens Real Estate Central. It's Rona in for Logan Scott all this week. He is taking a much-needed vacation. I hope he's getting a lot of sleep and relaxing and smiling and having a good time. Here's Fleetwood Mac.

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1: Well, here's what's happening at the red carpet tonight. 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

0: 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It is Rona, as I mentioned, in for Logan Scott, who puts in a lot of time and a lot of energy. And so I'm like, yeah, move on out of the way. Go and take yourself on vacation. That would be great. Go do that. So have you seen this commercial? I saw it just I think I saw it this morning. Anyway, what it is you've got a new Dunkin' ad where with two of the Spice Girls in it. Okay, you've got Ginger Spice and Baby Spice, and they're sitting on the couch and they've got their Dunkin' coffee or whatever, and they're talking about the one Spice Girl that left early, and it's Rachel Dratch as Pumpkin Spice. She's sitting there in like a pumpkin outfit, and she's like, yeah, I left to go and study latte. It's really funny. You definitely need to check it out. And people on social media are definitely having fun with it. So I hope you get a chance to look at it too and get a good laugh out of it. You know what I mean? All right, back with more music and just Jamie in the night mode just around the corner here on V100.
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0: and they've just put some new ones on tap here at the red carpet. 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

0: Pat Benatar on V100. More music and better variety. Jels Jamie with you. Have you seen the picture of Nicolas Cage's house? Nicolas Cage's $10.5 million Malibu mansion is surrounded by a giant sinkhole that swallowed his driveway and nearly swallowed the whole house. And I know what you're thinking. Oh, boo-hoo. Poor Nicolas Cage and his multi-million dollar Malibu mansion. But go look at the picture. It is legitimately terrifying. If that was anybody's home worth any price, it would be very scary. Go look at pictures and then try to sleep afterwards. V100.
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11: 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We are looking at a low of 73 with some overnight clouds, turning into rain and thunderstorms tomorrow with a high of 82. Some potentially gusty winds will keep you posted on that. Friday, a high of 80, a couple of showers, but we're going to get some sunshine going.

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0: Manic Monday on this Wednesday night. V100, more music and better variety. Just Jamie with you. I am so ready for spooky season. I don't know what is going on with the weather, but I am ready for 60 degrees. I am ready for the leaves to start falling. I can't do much more of this. V100.
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